0: 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And now we have your sheriff's release with the focus on the Globe, Miami, San Carlos, Roosevelt Lake areas. On the Healy County Sheriff's Office call address history for Tuesday, September 29th, 2:39 a.m., transport South Hospital Drive, 3:24 a.m. and throughout the early morning hours, due to the rain, crossings were closed at East Beer Tree Crossing, South Hospital Drive, South Hagen Road, and South Glass Canyon in Miami. 5:22 a.m. a transport, East South Street, 7:18 a.m. agency assist at milepost 228, U.S. 60. 8:44 a.m. serving civil paper, East Globe Avenue, 8:49 a.m. an alarm, North Arizona Highway 188, Roosevelt. 9:28 a.m. a dead body, North Arizona Highway 288, Young. 9:42 a.m. a school resource officer, East Regis Road, Miami. 9:48 a.m. 911 East Huey Street, Globe. 10:30 a.m. Area Patrol, West Sullivan Street, as well as West Live Oak Street in Miami. 10:35 a.m. a welfare check on Chisholm Boulevard, Miami. 10:48 a.m. burglary, South Dixon Drive, Globe. 10:56 a.m. There were probation checks throughout the day on East Ash Street, South El Camino, South McKinney Avenue, West Paxton Avenue, West Live Oak Street, Miami, South Sunny Slope Avenue, Miami, West Reese Canyon Road, South Sharps Road, East Mesquite Street, East Apache Street, West Euclid Avenue, and North Wheatfields Road, all with probation checks throughout the day. 12:24 p.m. civil matter, East Golden Hills Road, 1:05 p.m. smoke check, Sally Mae Campground, Tonto Basin, 2:13 p.m. a transport, East South Street, 2:19 p.m. domestic, South New Street, Claypool, 3:32 p.m. 911 East Michaels Way, Claypool, 4:54 p.m. serving civil paper, North Arizona Highway 188, Roosevelt. 5:09 p.m. welfare check, North Hayhook Road, Roosevelt. 5:29 p.m. an assault, South Prospect Avenue. 5:34 p.m. wanted person, East Michaels Way, Claypool. 5:51 p.m. transport, East South Street. 6:30 p.m. accident, unknown injuries, East U.S. Highway 60. 6:41 p.m. motorist assist, milepost 245, State Route 188, Tonto Basin. 7:16 p.m. field interview, East U.S. Highway 60, 7:32 p.m. a disturbance, West Omega Street, Globe. 8:38 p.m. a disturbance, South Six Shooter Canyon Road. 9:08 p.m. violation of a court order, East Golden Hill Road. 9:31 p.m. a domestic, South Morrow Avenue, Claypool. 9:47 p.m. field interview, South 4th Street. 10:11 p.m. 911 North Walnut Springs Boulevard, Tonto Basin. 11:07 p.m. a field interview, North Broad Street. 11:24 p.m. missing person, North High Street. 11:43 p.m. field interview on North Broad Street. So that is what we know, and now you know, from Gila's Kiss FM, KQSS 101.9.
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2: Gila County Weather.
0: A drying trend over the next several days. Globe, Miami, San Carlos, Roosevelt Lake, and the surrounding area can expect maybe a lingering shower, but clear overnight with a low around 55. As we get into Thursday and Friday, we'll see a mixture of sunshine with some high clouds at times, a little bit windy, some wind gusts up to 20 miles per hour. Our daytime high in the low 80s and nighttime lows in the upper 50s. For this coming weekend, sunshine on Saturday with a high near 80, some wind gusts up to 20, 25 miles per hour. Clear overnight on Saturday. And then sunshine on Sunday with a high near 80, very windy with some wind gusts of 15 to 25, even up to 30 miles per hour. Clear overnight on Sunday night. And Monday and Tuesday of next week, mostly sunny days, clear nights, very windy, some wind gusts of 15 to 25 miles per hour, even up to 35 miles per hour. Even with lingering shower activity, flash flooding is always a possibility. If you encounter flowing water in a stream or wash, please turn around, don't drown. 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

In Arizona, water isn't just a worry, it's a crisis. I'm Jonathan Nez. Growing up in northern Arizona, my family didn't have running water or electricity. We had to take care of livestock, farm to tend, and water to haul. That's why as president of the Navajo Nation, I work with the Trump administration and other elected officials to deliver greater water access to northern Arizona. Now, Arizona is facing steep water cuts from the federal government that threaten rural Arizona and our way of life. I'm running for Congress because incumbent Congressman Eli Crane is making a bad problem even worse, sending tax dollars for Arizona's water infrastructure to other states but ours. He even voted for a huge tax break for the data center developers who are sucking up our water and driving up our prices. It has to stop. I'm running for Congress because Eli Crane is failing us, and I approve this message because I'll work with anyone to save Arizona's water. Paid for by Jonathan Nez for Congress. Monster!

0: A drying trend over the next several days. Globe, Miami, San Carlos, Roosevelt Lake, and the surrounding area can expect maybe a lingering shower, but clear overnight with a low around 55. As we get into Thursday and Friday, we'll see a mixture of sunshine with some high clouds at times. A little bit windy, some wind gusts up to 20 miles per hour. Our daytime high in the low 80s and nighttime lows in the upper 50s. For this coming weekend, sunshine on Saturday with a high near 80. Some wind gusts up to 20, 25 miles per hour. Clear overnight on Saturday. And then sunshine on Sunday with a high near 80. Very windy with some wind gusts of 15 to 25, even up to 30 miles per hour. Clear overnight on Sunday night. And Monday and Tuesday of next week, mostly sunny days, clear nights. Very windy, some wind gusts of 15 to 25 miles per hour, even up to 35 miles per hour. Even with lingering shower activity, flash flooding is always a possibility. If you encounter flowing water in a stream or wash, please turn around, don't drown. 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

'cause I'm a country boy. I got a four-wheel drive. Climb in my bed, I'll take you for a ride. Up city streets, down winding roads.

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3: A drying trend over the next several days. Globe, Miami, San Carlos, Roosevelt Lake, and the surrounding area can expect maybe a lingering shower, but clear overnight with a low around 55. As we get into Thursday and Friday, we'll see a mixture of sunshine with some high clouds at times, a little bit windy, some wind gusts up to 20 miles per hour. Our daytime high in the low 80s and nighttime lows in the upper 50s. For this coming weekend, sunshine on Saturday with a high near 80, and some wind gusts up to 20, 25 miles per hour. Clear overnight on Saturday, and then sunshine on Sunday with a high near 80. Very windy with some wind gusts of 15 to 25, even up to 30 miles per hour. Clear overnight on Sunday night, and Monday and Tuesday of next week, mostly sunny days, clear nights. Very windy, some wind gusts of 15 to 25 miles per hour, even up to 35 miles per hour. Even with lingering shower activity, flash flooding is always a possibility. If you encounter flowing water in a stream or wash, please turn around, don't drown. 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
2: Gila County Weather.
3: A drying trend over the next several days. Globe, Miami, San Carlos, Roosevelt Lake, and the surrounding area can expect maybe a lingering shower, but clear overnight with a low around 55. As we get into Thursday and Friday, we'll see a mixture of sunshine with some high clouds at times. A little bit windy, some wind gusts up to 20 miles per hour. Our daytime high in the low 80s and nighttime lows in the upper 50s. For this coming weekend, sunshine on Saturday with a high near 80. Some wind gusts up to 20, 25 miles per hour. Clear overnight on Saturday. And then sunshine on Sunday with a high near 80. Very windy with some wind gusts of 15 to 25, even up to 30 miles per hour. Clear overnight on Sunday night. And Monday and Tuesday of next week, mostly sunny days, clear nights, very windy, some wind gusts of 15 to 25 miles per hour, even up to 35 miles per hour. Even with lingering shower activity, flash flooding is always a possibility. 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
3: A drying trend over the next several days. Globe, Miami, San Carlos, Roosevelt Lake, and the surrounding area can expect maybe a lingering shower, but clear overnight with a low around 55. As we get into Thursday and Friday, we'll see a mixture of sunshine with some high clouds at times, a little bit windy, some wind gusts up to 20 miles per hour. Our daytime high in the low 80s and nighttime lows in the upper 50s. For this coming weekend, sunshine on Saturday with a high near 80, some wind gusts up to 20, 25 miles per hour, clear overnight on Saturday, and then sunshine on Sunday with a high near 80, very windy with some wind gusts of 15 to 25, even up to 30 miles per hour, clear overnight on Sunday night, and Monday and Tuesday of next week, mostly sunny days, clear nights, very windy, some wind gusts of 15 to 25 miles per hour, even up to 35 miles per hour. Even with lingering shower activity, flash flooding is always a possibility. If you encounter flowing water in a stream or wash, please turn around, don't drown. 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
2: Gila County Weather.
3: A drying trend over the next several days. Globe, Miami, San Carlos, Roosevelt Lake, and the surrounding area can expect maybe a lingering shower, but clear overnight with a low around 55. As we get into Thursday and Friday, we'll see a mixture of sunshine with some high clouds at times. A little bit windy, some wind gusts up to 20 miles per hour. Our daytime high in the low 80s and nighttime lows in the upper 50s. For this coming weekend, sunshine on Saturday with a high near 80, some wind gusts up to 20, 25 miles per hour. Clear overnight on Saturday. And then sunshine on Sunday with a high near 80, very windy with some wind gusts of 15 to 25, even up to 30 miles per hour. Clear overnight on Sunday night. And Monday and Tuesday of next week, mostly sunny days, clear nights, very windy, some wind gusts of 15 to 25 miles per hour, even up to 35 miles per hour. Even with lingering shower activity, flash flooding is always a possibility. If you encounter flowing water in a stream or wash, please turn around, don't drown. 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

0: a drying trend over the next several days. Globe, Miami, San Carlos, Roosevelt Lake, and the surrounding area can expect maybe a lingering shower, but clear overnight with a low around 55. As we get into Thursday and Friday, we'll see a mixture of sunshine with some high clouds at times, a little bit windy, some wind gusts up to 20 miles per hour. Our daytime high in the low 80s and nighttime lows in the upper 50s. For this coming weekend, sunshine on Saturday with a high near 80, some wind gusts up to 20, 25 miles per hour. Clear overnight on Saturday, and then sunshine on Sunday with a high near 80, very windy with some wind gusts of 15 to 25, even up to 30 miles per hour. Clear overnight on Sunday night, and Monday and Tuesday of next week, mostly sunny days, clear nights, very windy, some wind gusts of 15 to 25 miles per hour, even up to 35 miles per hour. Even with lingering shower activity, flash flooding is always a possibility. 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

0: A drying trend over the next several days. Globe, Miami, San Carlos, Roosevelt Lake, and the surrounding area can expect maybe a lingering shower, but clear overnight with a low around 55. As we get into Thursday and Friday, we'll see a mixture of sunshine with some high clouds at times, a little bit windy, some wind gusts up to 20 miles per hour, our daytime high in the low 80s, and nighttime lows in the upper 50s. For this coming weekend, sunshine on Saturday with a high near 80, and some wind gusts up to 20, 25 miles per hour, clear overnight on Saturday, and then sunshine on Sunday with a high near 80, very windy with some wind gusts of 15 to 25, even up to 30 miles per hour. Clear overnight on Sunday night, and Monday and Tuesday of next week, mostly sunny days, clear nights, very windy, some wind gusts of 15 to 25 miles per hour, even up to 35 miles per hour. Even with lingering shower activity, flash flooding is always a possibility. 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

This public service announcement is brought to you by your friends at KQSS. 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

0: A drying trend over the next several days. Globe, Miami, San Carlos, Roosevelt Lake, and the surrounding area can expect maybe a lingering shower, but clear overnight with a low around 55. As we get into Thursday and Friday, we'll see a mixture of sunshine with some high clouds at times. A little bit windy, some wind gusts up to 20 miles per hour. Our daytime high in the low 80s and nighttime lows in the upper 50s. For this coming weekend, sunshine on Saturday with a high near 80. Some wind gusts up to 20, 25 miles per hour. Clear overnight on Saturday. And then sunshine on Sunday with a high near 80. Very windy with some wind gusts of 15 to 25, even up to 30 miles per hour. Clear overnight on Sunday night. And Monday and Tuesday of next week, mostly sunny days, clear nights. Very windy, some wind gusts of 15 to 25 miles per hour, even up to 35 miles per hour. Even with lingering shower activity, flash flooding is always a possibility. If you encounter flowing water in a stream or wash, please turn around, don't drown. 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

This public service announcement is brought to you by your friends at KQSS. 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

0: A drying trend over the next several days. Globe, Miami, San Carlos, Roosevelt Lake, and the surrounding area can expect maybe a lingering shower, but clear overnight with a low around 55. As we get into Thursday and Friday, we'll see a mixture of sunshine with some high clouds at times, a little bit windy, some wind gusts up to 20 miles per hour. Our daytime high in the low 80s and nighttime lows in the upper 50s. For this coming weekend, sunshine on Saturday with a high near 80, and some wind gusts up to 20, 25 miles per hour. Clear overnight on Saturday, and then sunshine on Sunday with a high near 80, very windy with some wind gusts of 15 to 25, even up to 30 miles per hour. Clear overnight on Sunday night, and Monday and Tuesday of next week, mostly sunny days, clear nights, very windy, some wind gusts of 15 to 25 miles per hour, even up to 35 miles per hour. Even with lingering shower activity, flash flooding is always a possibility. 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

0: A drying trend over the next several days. Globe, Miami, San Carlos, Roosevelt Lake, and the surrounding area can expect maybe a lingering shower, but clear overnight with a low around 55. As we get into Thursday and Friday, we'll see a mixture of sunshine with some high clouds at times. A little bit windy, some wind gusts up to 20 miles per hour. Our daytime high in the low 80s and nighttime lows in the upper 50s. For this coming weekend, sunshine on Saturday with a high near 80. Some wind gusts up to 20, 25 miles per hour. Clear overnight on Saturday. And then sunshine on Sunday with a high near 80. Very windy with some wind gusts of 15 to 25, even up to 30 miles per hour. Clear overnight on Sunday night. And Monday and Tuesday of next week, mostly sunny days, clear nights. Very windy, some wind gusts of 15 to 25 miles per hour, even up to 35 miles per hour. Even with lingering shower activity, flash flooding is always a possibility. If you encounter flowing water in a stream or wash, please turn around, don't drown. 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

0: A drying trend over the next several days. Globe, Miami, San Carlos, Roosevelt Lake, and the surrounding area can expect maybe a lingering shower, but clear overnight with a low around 55. As we get into Thursday and Friday, we'll see a mixture of sunshine with some high clouds at times, a little bit windy, some wind gusts up to 20 miles per hour. Our daytime high in the low 80s and nighttime lows in the upper 50s. For this coming weekend, sunshine on Saturday with a high near 80, and some wind gusts up to 20, 25 miles per hour. Clear overnight on Saturday, and then sunshine on Sunday with a high near 80, very windy with some wind gusts of 15 to 25, even up to 30 miles per hour. Clear overnight on Sunday night, and Monday and Tuesday of next week, mostly sunny days, clear nights, very windy, some wind gusts of 15 to 25 miles per hour, even up to 35 miles per hour. Even with lingering shower activity, flash flooding is always a possibility. If you encounter flowing water in a stream or wash, please turn around, don't drown. 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
1: Monster

0: I said, of course you are.
1: Ain't you lying here in my arms? She smiled. Well, does this shirt make me look fat? I kind of leaned back and laughed.
0: And I said, honey, what kind of question is that?

stared off into that street light, and a vision filled his poor heart with dread. For it was him lying drunk there in that gutter, clutching in his hand the letter that Johnny Walker read. And this is what it said.

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gonna go on being me once my eulogy's been read. Don't spread my ashes out to sea. Don't lay me down to rest. You can put my mind at ease if you fill my last request.

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0: A drying trend over the next several days. Globe, Miami, San Carlos, Roosevelt Lake, and the surrounding area can expect maybe a lingering shower, but clear overnight with a low around 55. As we get into Thursday and Friday, we'll see a mixture of sunshine with some high clouds at times, a little bit windy, some wind gusts up to 20 miles per hour. Our daytime high in the low 80s and nighttime lows in the upper 50s. For this coming weekend, sunshine on Saturday with a high near 80, and some wind gusts up to 20, 25 miles per hour. Clear overnight on Saturday, and then sunshine on Sunday with a high near 80, very windy with some wind gusts of 15 to 25, even up to 30 miles per hour. Clear overnight on Sunday night, and Monday and Tuesday of next week, mostly sunny days, clear nights, very windy, some wind gusts of 15 to 25 miles per hour, even up to 35 miles per hour. Even with lingering shower activity, flash flooding is always a possibility. 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
2: Gila County Weather.
3: A drying trend over the next several days. Low Miami, San Carlos, Roosevelt Lake, and the surrounding area can expect maybe a lingering shower, but clear overnight with a low around 55. As we get into Thursday and Friday, we'll see a mixture of sunshine with some high clouds at times, a little bit windy, some wind gusts up to 20 miles per hour. Our daytime high in the low 80s and nighttime lows in the upper 50s. For this coming weekend, sunshine on Saturday with a high near 80, some wind gusts up to 20, 25 miles per hour. Clear overnight on Saturday. And then sunshine on Sunday with a high near 80, very windy with some wind gusts of 15 to 25, even up to 30 miles per hour. Clear overnight on Sunday night. And Monday and Tuesday of next week, mostly sunny days, clear nights, very windy, some wind gusts of 15 to 25 miles per hour, even up to 35 miles per hour. Even with lingering shower activity, flash flooding is always a possibility. If you encounter flowing water in a stream or wash, please turn around, don't drown. 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

This public service announcement is brought to you by your friends at KQSS. Feeling lucky? Our Ladies Parish Hall on West Sullivan Street in Miami has bingo the first and third Tuesday of every month at 6 p.m. Doors open at 5, and there's a no-host snack bar to satisfy your hunger. 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

out downtown. Your lipstick stained every coffee cup that I got in this house. The way you say I love you too's like rain on an old tin roof.

Good morning, right around 6 o'clock. I'm Big John Lubinsky with you on Healers Kiss FM KQSS 101.9. Welcome to October. It's Thursday, October 1st, 2026. We managed to get up to 74 for the high yesterday. We had some cloud cover, though. And looks like we will be near 80 or 81 today. In fact, we are going to be in the low 80s right through the weekend. Might be a little bit windy at times. We'll see some wind gusts up to 20 miles per hour. And we'll have more on that coming up. This weekend, it's the Town of Miami Mining Expo. This exciting community event brings together mining history, industry competition, and family fun in downtown Miami. Kick things off on Friday evening with music in the park with Hillbilly Havoc at Veterans Park. Hamburgers and an historic walking tour from 5 p.m. until 9 p.m. And then on Saturday, enjoy keynote speakers, vendors, kids activities, food, and historic mining competitions throughout the day from 7 a.m. until 5 p.m. The mining competitions will feature the Keystone Stairs Climb, a backhoe rodeo, sawing spike driving, mucking, and the always entertaining Bordello bed races. 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Freeport Mac Moran, they are going to be presenting a water resources workshop on Saturday, October 10th at the Bullion Plaza. It will be focusing on the water resources that serve the Globe Miami area. You'll hear directly from local water professionals, learn more about this vital resource, and take home info that you can use. 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Following the workshop, attendees can receive two free desert-friendly plants, courtesy of the Boyce Thompson Arboretum, while supplies last. The first 50 registered workshop participants will receive the plants after the presentation. And this will be happening on Saturday, October 10th, the Water Resources Workshop from 10 until 11 a.m., the plant giveaway, 11 a.m. until 12 noon at the Bullion Plaza Cultural Center and Museum in Miami. 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A big thank you going out to Freeport Mac Moran Miami for sponsoring this workshop and to all of the partners helping to make this opportunity possible. Water connects all of our communities, and they're very excited to keep the conversation going. 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The Water Resources Workshop, Saturday, October 10th at the Bullion Plaza. The Apache G Festival is coming back on Saturday, October 17th from 9 a.m. until 4:30 p.m. at Harbison Field in Globe. Experience the spirit, artistry, and living traditions of Apache culture at one of Globe, Arizona's most anticipated annual celebrations. The Apache G Festival transforms Globe's Harbison Field into a gathering place filled with Native American art, traditional foods, music, dance, and cultural experiences.
meet talented Native artisans, and explore handcrafted jewelry, artwork, and one-of-a-kind creations while enjoying performances that bring generations of tradition to life. Throughout the day, visitors can experience the sights, sounds, and flavors that make Apache culture such an important part of history and identity of this region. Celebrated for more than four decades, Apache Ji has become a treasured globe tradition that brings people together through culture, community, and shared experiences. For visitors to Gila County, it's an opportunity to experience an authentic celebration of Native heritage while discovering the historic character and hospitality of Globe. Once again, Apache Ji, Saturday, October 17th, from 9 a.m. until 4:30 p.m. at Harbison Field in Globe. In financial news, the Dow will be opening up at 50,906, S&P is at 7,651, and NASDAQ 26,861. Local stocks, Rio Tinto Group at $94.17, Freeport-McMoRan $70 even, BHP Group $84.84, Grupo Mexico $12.49, and Capstone Mining is at $14.11. Copper, we're looking at $6.63. Gold is at $4,185. Silver, $60.73. Platinum, $1,711. NYMEX crude at $90.08. And Brent crude, $98.03. Over at the Miami Memorial Library today, it is Thursday, and you have your music and movement at 10 a.m. And then there's a bingo. Yeah, we have bingo at the Miami Memorial Library, as well as Tai Chi at 4 o'clock this afternoon with Gus Park. Check out all that activity at the Miami Memorial Library. And good morning from the Globe Public Library, 12 noon. You have your chair aerobics. Get your heart pumping without the fear of losing your balance. And then it's regular yoga at 1 o'clock today. Rachel Hansen instructing a yoga class that will fit your level from beginner to intermediate. And the Kids Corner at 5 o'clock. The Kids Corner back. And they will be doing a variety of activities every Thursday at 5 o'clock at the Globe Public Library. And over at the Globe Active Adult Center on your Thursday, video exercise at 8 a.m., stretch and flex at 9 a.m. And on your lunch menu, it's shepherd's pie, garden salad, asparagus, wheat bread, and mandarin oranges. 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And at the Miami Senior Center on your Thursday, you have bingo, the dance class from 9 until 10 a.m. Check it out. And they hope to see you soon at the Alicia Garcia Miami Senior Center. They're open Monday through Friday from 6 a.m. till 2 p.m. Phone number 928-473-4190. And here's wishing you a marvelous Thursday from Gila's KISS FM KQSS 101.9.

Mostly sunny days, clear nights. Hello, Miami, San Carlos, Roosevelt Lake, and the surrounding area. Looking for sunshine, maybe some high clouds at times. A little bit windy. Some wind gusts up to 20 miles per hour. Our daytime high in the low 80s. Nighttime lows in the 50s. As we get into the weekend, Saturday we'll see sunshine with a high near 81. A little bit windy. Some wind gusts of 15 to 20, even up to 30 miles per hour. Clear overnight on Saturday. Sunshine on Sunday, windy with a daytime high of 82. Sunday night, clear with an overnight low of 60. Getting into next week, we're looking at mostly sunny days, clear nights, low 80s, windy, some wind gusts of 15 to 25 miles per hour, even up to 35 miles per hour. Nighttime lows in the upper 50s. Enjoy this nice weather. 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

In Arizona, water isn't just a worry, it's a crisis. I'm Jonathan Nez. Growing up in northern Arizona, my family didn't have running water or electricity. We had to take care of livestock, farm to tend, and water to haul. That's why as president of the Navajo Nation, I work with the Trump administration and other elected officials to deliver greater water access to northern Arizona. Now, Arizona is facing steep water cuts from the federal government that threaten rural Arizona and our way of life. I'm running for Congress because incumbent Congressman Eli Crane is making a bad problem even worse, sending tax dollars for Arizona's water infrastructure to other states but ours. He even voted for a huge tax break for the data center developers who are sucking up our water and driving up our prices. It has to stop. I'm running for Congress because Eli Crane is failing us, and I approve this message because I'll work with anyone to save Arizona's water. Paid for by Jonathan Nez for Congress.

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Good morning from Healy's Kiss FM, KQSS 101.9. Big John Levinsky with you on your Thursday, October 1st. October 1st, that's the birthday of Jonathan Caravella, Jonathan Hazlett, who I worked with at Kiko Radio years ago, between 1990 and 1995. He passed away in early 1996, and I know he's smiling down on us. He would have been 66 years old today, so we're thinking about you, Jonathan, here at Healy's Kiss FM, KQSS. 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We're down to 55 for a low this morning. Yesterday, we managed to get up to 74. Had a little bit of shower activity yesterday, but everything's clear now. We're looking at mostly sunny days and clear nights. For today, tomorrow, and right through the weekend, it's going to be a little bit windy at times, and we'll have more on the weather coming up. In local football action, the Miami Vandals having their homecoming game at Regus Stadium. They'll be playing the Morenci Wildcats. They're 2-4 for the season. The Globe Tigers, they're also 2-4 for the season. They're on the road to play the Pima Rough Riders and the San Carlos Braves. They're 0-6 for the season. They're going to be hosting the Coronado Dons. All game times at 7 o'clock on Friday night. The American Red Cross, they're getting ready for their blood drive. That's coming up tomorrow, October 2nd, at the Globe Miami Elks, 1910 East Maple Street in Globe, from 10 till 3. 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The Tri-City Fire Department is getting ready for a celebration. They are going to have their annual open house, and that will be on Saturday, October 10th, at their fire station on East Broadway in Claypool. And that'll be for

prizes and drawings will be held throughout the event, so make sure you get your ticket at the door when you come on in. And, of course, Herbie, their favorite fire truck, will be there to entertain you. Check it all out. Fire Prevention Week is next week, and Tri-City Fire Department having their open house on Saturday, October 10th on East Broadway in Claypool. The town of Miami has this no parking notice and no parking on the following streets: Sullivan Street from Miami Avenue to Forest Avenue, Keystone Avenue, US 60 to Gibson Street, Inspiration Avenue, US 60 to Gibson Street, and Cordova Avenue, US 60 to Sullivan Street. And the schedule will be today for street cleaning, sweeping from 6 a.m. until 5 p.m. And then tomorrow, October 2nd, during the Miami Homecoming Parade, they'll have their cleanup from 2 p.m. until 5 p.m. October 3rd, the Miami Mining Expo from 6 a.m. until 5 p.m. All vehicles will be towed at the owner's expense. No exceptions. They do apologize for any inconvenience this may cause. For further info, you can contact Miami Town Hall at 928-473-4403. And now we have your sheriff's release with the focus on the Globe Miami San Carlos Roosevelt areas. On the Gila County Sheriff's Office call address history for Wednesday, September 30th, 12:06 a.m., a follow-up South El Camino, 12:25 a.m. field interview, South Hagen Road, 3:28 a.m. information gathered, North Arizona Highway 288 Roosevelt, and at milepost 285 State Route 288 Young, 3:58 a.m. an alarm on East U.S. Highway 60, 6:27 a.m. area patrol along Live Oak, U.S. 60 in Miami throughout the morning hours, 6:54 a.m. citizen assist East Block Avenue, 8:10 a.m. a disturbance South Six Shooter Canyon Road, 8:11 a.m. welfare check East Savage Drive Globe, 8:27 a.m. area patrol West Sullivan Street, Miami, 8:53 a.m. dead body North I. Clark Parkway Young, 9:26 a.m. civil matter East Golden Hill Road Globe, 9:49 a.m. lockout East Greenback Valley Road Tonto Basin, 10:07 a.m. fraud reported South Linda Vista Drive, 10:53 a.m. civil matter North Desert Rose Drive Tonto Basin, 10:58 a.m. suspicious activity East Saguaro Drive, 11:42 a.m. welfare check South Randall Road Globe, 11:59 a.m. citizen assist East Monroe Street, 12:30 p.m. field interview East Ash Street, 12:38 p.m. probation checks throughout the day on North Wheatfields Road, North Mesquite Street, Roosevelt, South Sullivan Street, Wild Horse Street, San Carlos, South 6th Street, as well as East Mesquite Street Globe, North Wheatfields Road, South Glendale Avenue, South Prospect Avenue, Miami, West Euclid Avenue Globe, all with probation checks throughout the day. 12:49 p.m. business check, West Sullivan Street, 12:56 p.m. threatening, North Pine Street, 1:13 p.m. area patrol along U.S. 60, Live Oak in Miami throughout the afternoon hours, 1:19 p.m. juvenile problem, East U.S. Highway 60, 1:19 p.m. theft reported, East Hope Lane, 2:30 p.m. follow-up, West Frederick Street, Miami, 2:59 p.m. extra patrol North Devereaux Street Globe, 4:44 p.m. unwanted person East U.S. Highway 60, 4:49 p.m. criminal damage East Ocotillo Drive, 4:57 p.m. area patrol West Sullivan Street, Miami, 5:34 p.m. extra patrol North Broad Street and on East U.S. Highway 60, 6:21 p.m. area patrol North Wheatfields Road, 7:23 p.m. welfare check East Ash Street, 7:39 p.m. welfare check on South Broad Street, 8:27 p.m. gas leak East Copper Street, Claypool, 8:49 p.m. a disturbance East El Vagamundo Lane, Tonto Basin, 9:52 p.m. welfare check East Pinal Canyon Drive, 11:24 p.m. disorderly conduct South Hospital Drive. So that is what we know, and now you know. 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

Mostly sunny days, clear nights. Hello, Miami, San Carlos, Roosevelt Lake and the surrounding area. Looking for sunshine, maybe some high clouds at times. A little bit windy. Some wind gusts up to 20 miles per hour. Our daytime high in the low 80s. Nighttime lows in the 50s. As we get into the weekend, Saturday we'll see sunshine with a high near 81. A little bit windy. Some wind gusts of 15 to 20, even up to 30 miles per hour. Clear overnight on Saturday. Sunshine on Sunday, windy with a daytime high of 82. Sunday night, clear with an overnight low of 60. Getting into next week, we're looking at mostly sunny days, clear nights, low 80s, windy, some wind gusts of 15 to 25 miles per hour, even up to 35 miles per hour. Nighttime lows in the upper 50s. Enjoy this nice weather. 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

0: Good morning. Right around 7 o'clock, I'm Big John Levinsky with you on HeLa's KISS FM, KQSS 101.9. 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It's Oak Realty, Globe Miami's number one real estate company. And let's see, who's awake over there at Oak this morning?
1: Good morning. This is Eric Dufresne with Oak Realty.
0: Well, Eric, the sunshine has returned. We're looking at a daytime high near 80 today. This morning's low so far, 55. We got up to 74 for a high yesterday. We might see a little bit of wind, though, some wind gusts of 15 to 20 miles per hour. Very possible. And we'll tell you more about the weather here coming up. Tomorrow is a very special First Friday in Downtown Globe. It's Stair Climb Week. They're kicking off First Responders Month in a way that means a little bit more by climbing together in remembrance of those who answered the call and never came home. Join the Globe Fire Department along with the community for the 9/11 Memorial Stair Climb, honoring the 343 firefighters who made the ultimate sacrifice on September 11th, 2001. Every step remembers, every step honors, and it's all happening during First Friday on Oak Street. There's live music featuring the Heart and Soul Band. They'll have elevated entertainment out there. Vendors include food trucks, business specials, and, of course, the 9/11 Memorial Stair Climb. Whether you're climbing, cheering, shopping, grabbing dinner, or simply showing up to support their first responders and along with the community, come be a part of something bigger. And that's happening tomorrow, October 2nd. The ceremony begins at 5:45 p.m. Climb with purpose, honor with every step, and help start First Responders Month together along with the Globe Fire Department during First Friday in historic Downtown Globe. From the Assessor's Office, the request for a land combination joint assessment application process will be eliminated on December 31st, 2026. The Assessor's Office will no longer combine parcels for joint assessment from an application starting January 1st, 2027. If you wish to combine parcels for joint assessment after December 31st, you must go through the official deed process. The deed must clearly show that you are combining two or more parcels into one parcel, and they advise that you seek assistance from a title company and confirm from the appropriate planning and zoning department that combining your parcels is allowed for your area. And this info and instructions are valid through December 31st, 2026. In order to be considered for joint assessment, all parcels must be adjoining with contiguous boundary lines, located in the same tax area code, under identical ownership, including trusts and fractional ownership, be either lots, tracts of land, or patented mining claims, horizontal property regimes, condominiums, and or personal property accounts are ineligible for this request. And this warning, combining parcels in this manner without a deed may result in unintended consequences in the future. If you have additional questions, please contact the Assessor's Office Mapping Department, and your contact person is Brandon Sawyer. Brandon's number, 928-402-8778, 928-402-8778. The town of Miami and Miami Genesis are gearing up for our hometown holiday season. And they're starting off with the holiday event, which will be held on Saturday, October 24th, at the Miami Veterans Park. It will start at 6 p.m., and they're looking for candy donations that can be taken to the Alicia Garcia Miami Senior Center or Miami PD. If you're interested in giving away candy and having your own booth, they have plenty of room in the park. Remember, their events are free, and they encourage the community to be directly involved. The Miami Small Town Christmas will also be held on December 19th to begin at 6 o'clock. And they're also looking for toy or money donations for that event. This Christmas event is usually the biggest event that they host, so it is important to seek as many donations as they possibly can get. They will put out more detailed info in the near future. You can contact Christine Duarte regarding the Halloween event or the Christmas event at 928-458-6373. That's 928-458-6373, or Stephanie Burunda at 928-215-5285, 928-215-5285. And, of course, they thank you for your support and look forward to seeing you all at the upcoming events, the Halloween event and the Christmas event, brought to you by the town of Miami. In addition to that, they're offering free Halloween costumes. Brand new Halloween costumes are available free to the community in all sizes at the Miami Senior Center, and they're available while supplies last, and that's proudly sponsored by the town of Miami and Miami Genesis. Once again, any questions? You can call 928-458-6373. The Miami High School Alumni Association is having their multi-year reunion. That will be happening October 16th through 18th. And you can get details by going to mhsaz.org. That's mhsaz.org. Come home and visit with some old friends and classmates. The Vandals will be gathering on Friday, October 16th at the Bullion Gymnasium for a meet and greet from 6 till 9 p.m. All of these activities will be at the Bullion. On Saturday, they'll have their cocktail hour at 6 o'clock, 7 o'clock, a buffet by Genesis, 8 till 11, dance the night away with the band Imagine. On Sunday, you'll have your goodbye boros, all happening at the Bullion Plaza Cultural Center and Museum. And once again, to register, you can go to mhsaz.org for the Miami High School Alumni Association Multi-Year Reunion, October 16th through 18th. And we do have the general election happening on November 3rd, 2026, and that's for everyone. The voter registration deadline is this Monday, October 5th, so make sure you're registered to vote. October 5th is your deadline. Early voting begins October 7th, the last day to request an early ballot. October 23rd, the last day to vote early in person. October 30th, and Election Day is Tuesday, November 3rd, 2026. And once again, that voter registration deadline is Monday, October 5th. Your vote does count. Be ready to vote.
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3: Gila County weather.
0: Mostly sunny days, clear nights. Globe Miami, San Carlos, Roosevelt Lake, and the surrounding area. Looking for sunshine, maybe some high clouds at times. A little bit windy. Some wind gusts up to 20 miles per hour. Our daytime high in the low 80s, nighttime lows in the 50s. As we get into the weekend, Saturday we'll see sunshine with a high near 81. A little bit windy, some wind gusts of 15 to 20, even up to 30 miles per hour. Clear overnight on Saturday. Sunshine on Sunday, windy with a daytime high of 82. Sunday night, clear with an overnight low of 60. Getting into next week, we're looking at mostly sunny days, clear nights, low 80s, windy, some wind gusts of 15 to 25 miles per hour, even up to 35 miles per hour, nighttime lows in the upper 50s. Enjoy this nice weather. 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And thanks for spending your day with Gila's KISS FM KQSS 101.9.

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And you can call Cami for a quote at 928-425-4444. 425-4444. Like a good neighbor, State Farm is there. And we are here, 55 the low this morning. Got up to 74 for a high yesterday. We are looking at mighty pleasant weather over the next several days, mostly sunny days and clear nights, low 80s, nighttime lows in the upper 50s, and yeah, maybe a little bit windy at times, but nonetheless, it's going to be picture-perfect weather. Get ready to enjoy your weekend. More on that in just minutes. ADOT letting us know that there are no planned closures for US 60 between Miami and Superior. Until mid-October, ADOT will send out an alert when the next full closures are scheduled. Stay tuned. CASA is looking for you. That's court-appointed special advocates for children. You play a vital role in prioritizing the safety and well-being of a child while they are in foster care. And it's important to note that volunteers do not handle placements, supervise the parenting time, or make decisions for the family. Instead, the CASA assigned to a child is dedicated to gathering essential information about the child's needs and circumstances and providing that information to the judge who oversees the case. Every child in foster care would greatly benefit from having a CASA advocate in their corner, but they need your support. So apply today at CASAofHelaCounty.org, or you can phone 928-402-4427. That's 928-402-4427. And thank you so much for your support of court-appointed special advocates, CASA of Gila County. If you're a student at Gila Pueblo campus or live nearby, it may be possible for you to utilize Copper Mountain Transit bus routes to take your classes. And they have departure times throughout the day beginning at 7:45 a.m. Call to discuss your further route possibilities, 928-473-8222. That's 928-473-8222. They're open Monday through Friday from 6 a.m. until 6 p.m. And now, well, you have your sheriff's release with the focus on the Globe, Miami, San Carlos, Roosevelt areas. On the Gila County Sheriff's Office call address history for Wednesday, September 30th, 12:06 a.m., a follow-up, South El Camino, 12:25 a.m. field interview, South Hagen Road, 3:28 a.m. information gathered, North Arizona Highway 288 Roosevelt, and at milepost 285 State Route 288 Young, 3:58 a.m. an alarm on East U.S. Highway 60, 6:27 a.m. area patrol along Live Oak, U.S. 60 in Miami throughout the morning hours, 6:54 a.m. citizen assist East Block Avenue, 8:10 a.m. a disturbance South Six Shooter Canyon Road, 8:11 a.m. welfare check East Savage Drive Globe, 8:27 a.m. area patrol West Sullivan Street, Miami, 8:53 a.m. dead body North Ike Clark Parkway Young, 9:26 a.m. civil matter East Golden Hill Road Globe, 9:49 a.m. lockout East Greenback Valley Road Tonto Basin, 10:07 a.m. fraud reported South Linda Vista Drive, 10:53 a.m. civil matter North Desert Rose Drive Tonto Basin, 10:58 a.m. suspicious activity East Saguaro Drive, 11:42 a.m. welfare check South Randall Road Globe, 11:59 a.m. citizen assist East Monroe Street, 12:30 p.m. field interview East Ash Street,
12:38 p.m. probation checks throughout the day on North Wheatfields Road, North Mesquite Street, Roosevelt, South Sutherland Street, Wild Horse Street, San Carlos, South 6th Street, as well as East Mesquite Street, Globe, North Wheatfields Road, South Glendale Avenue, South Prospect Avenue, Miami, West Euclid Avenue, Globe, all with probation checks throughout the day. 12:49 p.m. business check, West Sullivan Street,

0: 7 p.m. Area Patrol, West Sullivan Street, Miami. 5:34 p.m. Extra Patrol, North Broad Street and on East U.S. Highway 60. 6:21 p.m. Area Patrol, North Wheatfields Road. 7:23 p.m. Welfare Check, East Ash Street. 7:39 p.m. Welfare Check on South Broad Street. 8:27 p.m. Gas Leak, East Copper Street, Claypool. 8:49 p.m., a disturbance East El Vagamundo Lane, Tonto Basin. 9:52 p.m., welfare check East 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So that is what we know, and now you know. 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
1: Gila County weather.
0: Mostly sunny days, clear nights. Low Miami, San Carlos, Roosevelt Lake, and the surrounding area. Looking for sunshine, maybe some high clouds at times. A little bit windy. Some wind gusts up to 20 miles per hour. Our daytime high in the low 80s. Nighttime lows in the 50s. As we get into the weekend, Saturday we'll see sunshine with a high near 81. A little bit windy. Some wind gusts of 15 to 20, even up to 30 miles per hour. Clear overnight on Saturday. Sunshine on Sunday, windy with a daytime high of 82. Sunday night, clear with an overnight low of 60. Getting into next week, we're looking at mostly sunny days, clear nights, low 80s, windy, some wind gusts of 15 to 25 miles per hour, even up to 35 miles per hour. Nighttime lows in the upper 50s. Enjoy this nice weather. 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

0: Good morning, right around 8 o'clock. I'm Big John Lubinsky with you on Healers Kiss FM, KQSS 101.9, and this Total Local News brought to you by Big O Tires. It's Big O, the team you trust on Highway 60 and Globe. Stop by, say hi to Rick Anthony and the crew, and they will get you in on some big savings from Big O. And we managed to get up to 74 for a high yesterday. We are going to have very nice weather over the weekend and into next week. We're looking at mostly sunny days and clear nights, near 80 or low 80s, nighttime lows in the low 60s or upper 50s. How about that? And a little bit windy at times, so we might see some wind gusts up to 20 miles per hour. We'll have more on that coming up. This weekend, it's the Town of Miami Mining Expo. This exciting community event brings together mining history, industry competition, and family fun in downtown Miami. Kick things off on Friday evening with music in the park with Hillbilly Havoc at Veterans Park. Hamburgers and an historic walking tour from 5 p.m. until 9 p.m. And then on Saturday, enjoy keynote speakers, vendors, kids activities, food, and historic mining competitions throughout the day from 7 a.m. until 5 p.m. The mining competitions will feature the Keystone Stairs Climb, a backhoe rodeo, sawing spike driving, mucking, and the always entertaining Bordello bed races. 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Freeport Mac Moran, they are going to be presenting a water resources workshop on Saturday, October 10th at the Bullion Plaza. It will be focusing on the water resources that serve the Globe Miami area. You'll hear directly from local water professionals, learn more about this vital resource, and take home info that you can use. 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The first 50 registered workshop participants will receive the plants after the presentation. And this will be happening on Saturday, October 10th, the Water Resources Workshop from 10 until 11 a.m., the plant giveaway, 11 a.m. until 12 noon at the Bullion Plaza Cultural Center and Museum in Miami. 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A big thank you going out to Freeport Mac Moran Miami for sponsoring this workshop and to all of the partners helping to make this opportunity possible. Water connects all of our communities, and they're very excited to keep the conversation going. 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The Water Resources Workshop, Saturday, October 10th at the Bullion Plaza. The Apache G Festival is coming back on Saturday, October 17th from 9 a.m. until 4:30 p.m. at Harbison Field in Globe. Experience the spirit, artistry, and living traditions of Apache culture at one of Globe, Arizona's most anticipated annual celebrations. The Apache G Festival transforms Globe's Harbison Field into a gathering place filled with Native American art, traditional foods, music, dance, and cultural experiences. meet talented Native artisans, and explore handcrafted jewelry, artwork, and one-of-a-kind creations while enjoying performances that bring generations of tradition to life. Throughout the day, visitors can experience the sights, sounds, and flavors that make Apache culture such an important part of history and identity of this region. Celebrated for more than four decades, Apache Ji has become a treasured globe tradition that brings people together through culture, community, and shared experiences. For visitors to Gila County, it's an opportunity to experience an authentic celebration of Native heritage while discovering the historic character and hospitality of Globe. Once again, Apache Ji, Saturday, October 17th from 9 a.m. until 4:30 p.m. at Harbison Field in Globe. The month of October is here, and it's the final month of the Globe Miami Farmers Market, which will continue through October 31st. It happens every Saturday from 8 a.m. until 11 a.m. under the shade trees at Globe Veterans Park. 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
3: Gila County weather.
0: Mostly sunny days, clear nights. Low Miami, San Carlos, Roosevelt Lake, and the surrounding area. Looking for sunshine, maybe some high clouds at times, a little bit windy. Some wind gusts up to 20 miles per hour. Our daytime high in the low 80s, nighttime lows in the 50s. As we get into the weekend, Saturday we'll see sunshine with a high near 81. A little bit windy, some wind gusts of 15 to 20, even up to 30 miles per hour. Clear overnight on Saturday. Sunshine on Sunday, windy, with a daytime high of 82. Sunday night, clear with an overnight low of 60. Getting into next week, we're looking at mostly sunny days, clear nights, low 80s, windy, some wind gusts of 15 to 25 miles per hour, even up to 35 miles per hour. Nighttime lows in the upper 50s. Enjoy this nice weather. 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

Good morning from Gila's Kiss FM, KQSS 101.9. Big John Levinsky with you on your Thursday, October 1st. October 1st, that's the birthday of Jonathan Caravella, Jonathan Hazlett, who I worked with at Kiko Radio years ago, between 1990 and 1995. He passed away in early 1996, and I know he's smiling down on us. He would have been 61 today. We're thinking about you, Jonathan, here at Gila's Kiss FM, KQSS. 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We're down to 55 for a low this morning. Yesterday, we managed to get up to 74. Had a little bit of shower activity yesterday, but everything's clear now. We're looking at mostly sunny days and clear nights. For today, tomorrow, and right through the weekend, it's going to be a little bit windy at times, and we'll have more on the weather coming up. In local football action, the Miami Vandals having their homecoming game at Regus Stadium. They'll be playing the Morenci Wildcats. They're 2-4 for the season. The Globe Tigers, they're also 2-4 for the season. They're on the road to play the Pima Rough Riders and the San Carlos Braves. They're 0-6 for the season. They're going to be hosting the Coronado Dons. All game times at 7 o'clock on Friday night. The American Red Cross, they're getting ready for their blood drive. That's coming up tomorrow, October 2nd, at the Globe Miami Elks, 1910 East Maple Street in Globe, from 10 till 3. 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The Tri-City Fire Department is getting ready for a celebration. They are going to have their annual open house, and that will be on Saturday, October 10th, at their fire station on East Broadway in Claypool, and that'll be from 10 until 3. Come on out for a fun-filled day that will include vendors, fire prevention demonstrations, fun activities to participate with the firefighters. You can also have the opportunity to see all the fire trucks, ambulances, and a helicopter, plus many more exciting things. Spend some time with the firefighters and check out where they live while on duty. They will have goodie bags for the kids and, of course, hot dogs for everyone. Door prizes and drawings will be held throughout the event, so make sure you get your ticket at the door when you come on in. And, of course, Herbie, their favorite fire truck, will be there to entertain you. Check it all out. Fire Prevention Week is next week, and Tri-City Fire Department having their open house on Saturday, October 10th on East Broadway in Claypool. The town of Miami has this no parking notice and no parking on the following streets: Sullivan Street from Miami Avenue to Forest Avenue, Keystone Avenue, US 60 to Gibson Street, Inspiration Avenue, US 60 to Gibson Street, and Cordova Avenue, US 60 to Sullivan Street. And the schedule will be today for street cleaning, sweeping from 6 a.m. until 5 p.m. And then tomorrow, October 2nd, during the Miami Homecoming Parade, they'll have their cleanup from 2 p.m. until 5 p.m. October 3rd, the Miami Mining Expo from 6 a.m. until 5 p.m. All vehicles will be towed at the owner's expense. No exceptions. They do apologize for any inconvenience this may cause. For further info, you can contact Miami Town Hall at 928-473-4403. And now we have your sheriff's release with the focus on the Globe Miami San Carlos Roosevelt areas. On the Gila County Sheriff's Office call address history for Wednesday, September 30th, 12:06 a.m., a follow-up South El Camino,
12:25 a.m. Field interview, South Hagen Road, 3:28 a.m. Information gathered, North Arizona Highway 288 Roosevelt, and at milepost 285 State Route 288 Young, 3:58 a.m. An alarm on East U.S. Highway 60, 6:27 a.m. Area patrol along Live Oak, U.S. 60 in Miami throughout the morning hours, 6:54 a.m. Citizen assist East Block Avenue, 8:10 a.m. A disturbance South Six Shooter Canyon Road, 8:11 a.m. Welfare check East Savage Drive Globe, 8:27 a.m. Area patrol West Sullivan Street, Miami, 8:53 a.m. Dead body North I. Clark Parkway, Young, 9:26 a.m. Civil matter, East Golden Hill Road, Globe, 9:49 a.m. Lockout, East Greenback Valley Road, Tonto Basin, 10:07 a.m. Fraud reported, South Linda Vista Drive, 10:53 a.m. Civil matter, North Desert Rose Drive, Tonto Basin, 10:58 a.m. Suspicious activity, East Saguaro Drive, 11:42 a.m. Welfare check, South Randall Road, Globe, 11:59 a.m. Citizen assist, East Monroe Street, 12:30 p.m. Field interview, East Ash Street,

0: 60 Live Oak in Miami throughout the afternoon hours, 1:19 p.m. Juvenile problem, East U.S. Highway 60, 1:19 p.m. Theft reported, East Hope Lane, 2:30 p.m. follow-up, West Frederick Street, Miami, 2:59 p.m. Extra patrol, North Devereaux Street, Globe, 4:44 p.m. Unwanted person, East U.S. Highway 60, 4:49 p.m. Criminal damage, East Ocotillo Drive, 4:57 p.m. Area patrol, West Sullivan Street, Miami, 5:34 p.m. Extra patrol, North Broad Street and on East U.S. Highway 60, 6:21 p.m. Area patrol, North Wheatfields Road, 7:23 p.m. Welfare check, East Ash Street, 7:39 p.m. Welfare check on South Broad Street, 8:27 p.m. Gas leak, East Copper Street, Claypool, 8:49 p.m., a disturbance, East El Vagamundo Lane, Tonto Basin, 9:52 p.m., welfare check, East Pinal Canyon Drive, 11:24 p.m., disorderly 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So that is what we know, and now you know. 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In obituaries, and our condolences go out to all the family and friends that have been affected by these losses. Joseph Joe Young Sr., 88, of San Carlos, passed away on September 19th in Peridot. A wake for Joe will be held at the family's residence at 4 p.m. today, October 1st. The funeral service will be held tomorrow, Friday, October 2nd at 1 p.m. at San Carlos Miracle Church. Burial will be at Elgo Dam Cemetery. Daisy Bell Mamie Tabby, 71, of San Carlos, passed away on September 24th in Mesa. The funeral service for Daisy will be on Monday, October 5th at Burdett Hall in San Carlos. Viewing at 8 a.m., funeral service at 10:30, and burial to conclude the services at Northgate Cemetery. Lauren Eugene Frost, age 85, passed away on September 21st at Heritage Healthcare in Globe. A funeral service will be held at the Seventh-day Adventist Church in Globe at 1 p.m. on October 17th.
1: Gila County weather.
0: Mostly sunny days, clear nights. Low Miami, San Carlos, Roosevelt Lake and the surrounding area. Looking for sunshine, maybe some high clouds at times. A little bit windy. Some wind gusts up to 20 miles per hour. Our daytime high in the low 80s. Nighttime lows in the 50s. As we get into the weekend, Saturday we'll see sunshine with a high near 81. A little bit windy. Some wind gusts of 15 to 20, even up to 30 miles per hour. Clear overnight on Saturday. Sunshine on Sunday, windy with a daytime high of 82. Sunday night, clear with an overnight low of 60. Getting into next week, we're looking at mostly sunny days, clear nights, low 80s, windy, some wind gusts of 15 to 25 miles per hour, even up to 35 miles per hour. Nighttime lows in the upper 50s. Enjoy this nice weather. 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

Good morning, right around 9 o'clock. I'm Big John Levinsky with you on Healers Kiss FM, KQSS 101.9. We're into the month of October, October 1st, 2026. And my, oh my, this year is just zipping on by. Got up to 74 for the high yesterday, this morning's low 55. We are going to have very pleasant weather over the next several days. In fact, for the next week or so, mostly sunny days, clear nights, near 80 or low 80s, nighttime lows in the upper 50s or low 60s. How about that? Get ready to enjoy it all the next week or so. We don't have any mention of rain in our forecast. And since we're into the month of October, the Compassionate Friends supporting families who had a child who dies, the Sarah Kay Foundation, and the town of Miami will have a Walk to Remember, a candlelight walk. And that will be coming up on Friday, October 30th at 6 p.m. at Miami Veterans Memorial Park. Together, you'll be walking in memory of love and hope. The Walk to Remember, and remember that date, Friday, October 30th, 6 p.m. at Miami Veterans Park, brought to you by Sarah Kay Foundation and the Compassionate Friends, along with the town of Miami. The Miami Memorial Library, they have music and movement this morning, and they're going to be playing bingo. Okay, 10 o'clock this morning, and then at 4 p.m., it's Gus Park with Tai Chi. Get ready for that. That's a lot of fun. And over at the Globe Public Library on your Thursday at 12 noon, you'll have your chair aerobics. Get your heart pumping without the fear of losing your balance or falling. And then at 1 o'clock, you'll have your regular yoga. Rachel Hansen will be instructing a yoga class from beginner to intermediate. The Kids Corner at 5 o'clock. The Kids Corner is back on Thursdays, and they will be doing a variety of activities. So get ready for all that activity at the Globe Public Library. And good morning from the Globe Active Adult Center. 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You can phone them at 928-425-9030. And at the Miami Senior Center, Thursdays means bingo. You're doing your dance class right now. They hope to see you soon at the Alicia Garcia Miami Senior Center, 506 West Live Oak. They're open Monday through Friday, 6 a.m. till 2 p.m. And their number, 928-473-4190. We don't have very many musicians or singers celebrating birthdays today, but tomorrow it is Don McLean's birthday, so we'll celebrate a little bit early as we give you a slice of American pie, getting you back to the monster hits on Healers Kiss FM, KQSS 101.9.

mostly sunny days, clear nights. Low Miami, San Carlos, Roosevelt Lake, and the surrounding area. Looking for sunshine, maybe some high clouds at times. A little bit windy. Some wind gusts up to 20 miles per hour. Our daytime high in the low 80s. Nighttime lows in the 50s. As we get into the weekend, Saturday we'll see sunshine with a high near 81. A little bit windy. Some wind gusts of 15 to 20, even up to 30 miles per hour. Clear overnight on Saturday. Sunshine on Sunday, windy with a daytime high of 82. Sunday night, clear with an overnight low of 60. Getting into next week, we're looking at mostly sunny days, clear nights, low 80s, windy, some wind gusts of 15 to 25 miles per hour, even up to 35 miles per hour. Nighttime lows in the upper 50s. Enjoy this nice weather. If you choose alcohol, party responsibly. 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

Mostly sunny days, clear nights. Low Miami, San Carlos, Roosevelt Lake, and the surrounding area. Looking for sunshine, maybe some high clouds at times. A little bit windy. Some wind gusts up to 20 miles per hour. Our daytime high in the low 80s. Nighttime lows in the 50s. As we get into the weekend, Saturday we'll see sunshine with a high near 81. A little bit windy. Some wind gusts of 15 to 20, even up to 30 miles per hour. Clear overnight on Saturday. Sunshine on Sunday, windy.

0: with a daytime high of 82. Sunday night, clear with an overnight low of 60. Getting into next week, we're looking at mostly sunny days, clear nights, low 80s, windy, some wind gusts of 15 to 25 miles per hour, even up to 35 miles per hour. Nighttime lows in the upper 50s. Enjoy this nice weather. 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
1: This public service announcement is brought to you by your friends at KQSS. 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The Gila Community Food Bank helps. 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
2: Gila County weather.
3: Mostly sunny days, clear nights. Hello, Miami, San Carlos, Roosevelt Lake and the surrounding area. Looking for sunshine, maybe some high clouds at times. A little bit windy. Some wind gusts up to 20 miles per hour. Our daytime high in the low 80s. Nighttime lows in the 50s. As we get into the weekend, Saturday we'll see sunshine with a high near 81. A little bit windy. Some wind gusts of 15 to 20, even up to 30 miles per hour. Clear overnight on Saturday. Sunshine on Sunday, windy with a daytime high of 82. Sunday night, clear with an overnight low of 60. Getting into next week, we're looking at mostly sunny days, clear nights, low 80s, windy, some wind gusts of 15 to 25 miles per hour, even up to 35 miles per hour. Nighttime lows in the upper 50s. Enjoy this nice weather. 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
2: Monster Hit!

can't find a place to park. Then she feels a little guilty when she takes his name in vain. So she folds her last $2 and she drops them in the plate.

In Arizona, water isn't just a worry, it's a crisis. I'm Jonathan Nez. Growing up in northern Arizona, my family didn't have running water or electricity. We had to take care of livestock, farm to tend, and water to haul. That's why as president of the Navajo Nation, I work with the Trump administration and other elected officials to deliver greater water access to northern Arizona. Now, Arizona is facing steep water cuts from the federal government that threaten rural Arizona and our way of life. I'm running for Congress because incumbent Congressman Eli Crane is making a bad problem even worse, sending tax dollars for Arizona's water infrastructure to other states but ours. 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It has to stop. I'm running for Congress because Eli Crane is failing us, and I approve this message because I'll work with anyone to save Arizona's water. Paid for by Jonathan Nez for Congress.

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Wildwood Flower. Now, the Wildwood Flower is an old country classic. It's gained a whole new popularity. The song isn't any more popular, but the flower's doing real good. Wildwood Flower grew wild on the farm, and we never knowed what it was called. Some said it's a flower, and some said it's a weed. I didn't give it much thought. One day I was out there talking to my brother, and I reached down for a weed to chew on. Things got fuzzy and things got blurry, and then everything was gone. Didn't know what happened, but I knew it beat the hell out of sniffing burlap. I come to, my brother was there, and he said, "What's wrong with your eyes?" I said, "I don't know, I was chewing on a weed." He said, "Let me give it a try." Spent the rest of that day and most of that night trying to find my brother Bill. Caught up with him about 6 o'clock the next morning, naked, singing on the windmill. He said he flew up there. I had to fly out and get him down. He's about half crazy. The very next day, we picked a bunch of them weeds and we put them in the sun to dry. And we mashed them up and cleaned them off, put them in the corn cob pie. Smoking them wildwood flowers got to be a habit. We never seen no harm. Oh, we thought it was kind of handy. Take a trip and never leave the farm.

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It's the same with the Wildwood Weeds. One day this fella from Washington come by and spied them and turned white as a sheet. And he dug and he burned and he burned and he dug and he killed all our cute little weeds. And then he drove away. We just smiled and waved, sitting there on that sack of seeds.

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2: Gila County weather.
3: Mostly sunny days, clear nights. Low Miami, San Carlos, Roosevelt Lake, and the surrounding area. Looking for sunshine, maybe some high clouds at times. A little bit windy. Some wind gusts up to 20 miles per hour. Our daytime high in the low 80s. Nighttime lows in the 50s. As we get into the weekend, Saturday we'll see sunshine with a high near 81. A little bit windy. Some wind gusts of 15 to 20, even up to 30 miles per hour. Clear overnight on Saturday. Sunshine on Sunday, windy with a daytime high of 82. Sunday night, clear with an overnight low of 60. Getting into next week, we're looking at mostly sunny days, clear nights, low 80s, windy, some wind gusts of 15 to 25 miles per hour, even up to 35 miles per hour. Nighttime lows in the upper 50s. Enjoy this nice weather. 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

0: me and Earl was hauling chickens on the flatbed out of Wiggins, and we'd spent all night on the uphill side of 37 miles of hell called Wolf Creek Pass, which is up on the Great Divide. And we was sitting there sucking toothpicks and drinking knee-highs and onion soup mix, and I says, Earl, let's mail a card to Mother and then send them chickens on down the other side. Yeah, let's give them a ride.
1: Wolf Creek Pass, way up on the Great Divide, trucking on down the other side.
0: Well, Earl put down his bottle, mashed his foot down on the throttle, and then a couple of boobs with 1,000 cubes and a 1948 Peterbilt screamed alive. We woke up the chickens. We roared up off of that shoulder, spraying pine cones, rocks, and boulders, and put 400 head of them Rhode Island Reds and a couple of burnt-out roosters on the line. Look out below.

0: Well, we commenced trucking, and them hens commenced a clucking. Then Earl took out a match and scratched his pants and lit up the unused half of a dollar cigar and took a puff. Says, my, ain't this pretty up here? I says, Earl, this hill can spill us. You better slow down, you gon' kill us. Just make one mistake and it's the pearly gates for them 85 crates of USDA-approved cluckers. You want to hit second?
1: Wolf Creek Pathway up on the Great Divide, trucking on down the other side.
0: Well, Earl grabbed on the shifter and he stabbed her into fifth gear. And then the chromium-plated, fully illuminated, genuine accessory shift knob come right off in his hand. I says, you want to screw that thing back on, Earl? He was trying to thread it on there when the fire fell off of his cigar and dropped on down, sort of rolled around, and then lit in the cuff of Earl's pants and burned a hole in his sock. Yeah, sort of set him right on fire. I looked on out of the window and I started counting.

lip was curled and his leg was fried, and his hand was froze to the wheel like a tongue to a sled in the middle of a blizzard. I says, Earl, I'm not the type to complain, but the time has come for me to explain that if you don't apply some brake real soon, they're going to have to pick us up with a stick and a spoon. Well, Earl reared back, cocked his leg, and stepped down as hard as he could on the brake, and the pedal went clear to the floor, and stayed right there on the floor. And I says, it's sort of like stepping on a plum. Well, from there on down, it just wasn't real pretty. It was Hairpin County and Switchback City. One of them looked like a can full of worms. Another one looked like malaria germs. Right in the middle of the whole damn show was a real nice tunnel, now wouldn't you know. The sign says clearance to the 12-foot line, but the chickens was stacked to 13-9. Well, we shot that tunnel in 110 like gas through a funnel and eggs through a hen. We took that top row of chickens off slicker and scum off a Louisiana swamp. Went down and around and around and down. We run out of ground at the edge of town, bashed into the side of a feed store. Downtown Pagosa Springs.

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2: Gila County weather.
3: Mostly sunny days, clear nights. Hello, Miami, San Carlos, Roosevelt Lake and the surrounding area. Looking for sunshine, maybe some high clouds at times. A little bit windy. Some wind gusts up to 20 miles per hour. Our daytime high in the low 80s. Nighttime lows in the 50s. As we get into the weekend, Saturday we'll see sunshine with a high near 81. A little bit windy. Some wind gusts of 15 to 20, even up to 30 miles per hour. Clear overnight on Saturday. Sunshine on Sunday, windy with a daytime high of 82. Sunday night, clear with an overnight low of 60. Getting into next week, we're looking at mostly sunny days, clear nights, low 80s, windy, some wind gusts of 15 to 25 miles per hour, even up to 35 miles per hour, nighttime lows in the upper 50s. Enjoy this nice weather. 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
2: Gila County weather.
3: Mostly sunny days, clear nights. Low Miami, San Carlos, Roosevelt Lake, and the surrounding area. Looking for sunshine, maybe some high clouds at times. A little bit windy. Some wind gusts up to 20 miles per hour. Our daytime high in the low 80s. Nighttime lows in the 50s. As we get into the weekend, Saturday we'll see sunshine with a high near 81. A little bit windy. Some wind gusts of 15 to 20, even up to 30 miles per hour. Clear overnight on Saturday. Sunshine on Sunday, windy with a daytime high of 82. Sunday night, clear with an overnight low of 60. Getting into next week, we're looking at mostly sunny days, clear nights, low 80s, windy, some wind gusts of 15 to 25 miles per hour, even up to 35 miles per hour. Nighttime lows in the upper 50s. Enjoy this nice weather. 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

In Arizona, water isn't just a worry, it's a crisis. I'm Jonathan Nez. Growing up in northern Arizona, my family didn't have running water or electricity. We had to take care of livestock, farm to tend, and water to haul. That's why as president of the Navajo Nation, I work with the Trump administration and other elected officials to deliver greater water access to northern Arizona. Now, Arizona is facing steep water cuts from the federal government that threaten rural Arizona and our way of life. I'm running for Congress because incumbent Congressman Eli Crane is making a bad problem even worse, sending tax dollars for Arizona's water infrastructure to other states but ours. He even voted for a huge tax break for the data center developers who are sucking up our water and driving up our prices. It has to stop. I'm running for Congress because Eli Crane is failing us, and I approve this message because I'll work with anyone to save Arizona's water. Paid for by Jonathan Nez for Congress.

0: FM, KQSS 101.9. Big John Leminski with you on the first day of October. 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You'll definitely be satisfied with the service you receive from Highway 60 Motors. And we are up to 82 for the high today. It's been a little bit breezy. We will see low 80s in our forecast at least through the weekend into early next week. We have no mention of rain, so it's going to be a very pleasant weekend with daytime highs near or low 80s and nighttime lows in the low 60s or upper 50s. And we'll tell you more about that in just minutes. Tomorrow is a very special First Friday in Downtown Globe. It's Stair Climb Week. They're kicking off First Responders Month in a way that means a little bit more by climbing together in remembrance of those who answered the call and never came home. Join the Globe Fire Department along with the community for the 9/11 Memorial Stair Climb, honoring the 343 firefighters who made the ultimate sacrifice on September 11th, 2001. Every step remembers, every step honors, and it's all happening during First Friday on Oak Street. There's live music featuring the Heart and Soul Band. They'll have elevated entertainment out there. Vendors include food trucks, business specials, and of course the 9/11 Memorial Stair Climb. Whether you're climbing, cheering, shopping, grabbing dinner, or simply showing up to support their first responders and along with the community, come be a part of something bigger. And that's happening tomorrow, October 2nd. The ceremony begins at 5:45 p.m. Climb with purpose, honor with every step, and help start First Responders Month together along with the Globe Fire Department during First Friday in historic Downtown Globe. From the Assessor's Office, the request for a land combination joint assessment application process will be eliminated on December 31st, 2026. The Assessor's Office will no longer combine parcels for joint assessment from an application starting January 1st, 2027. If you wish to combine parcels for joint assessment after December 31st, you must go through the official deed process. The deed must clearly show that you are combining two or more parcels into one parcel, and they advise that you seek assistance from a title company and confirm from the appropriate planning and zoning department that combining your parcels is allowed for your area. And this info and instructions are valid through December 31st, 2026. In order to be considered for joint assessment, all parcels must be adjoining with contiguous boundary lines, located in the same tax area code, under identical ownership, including trusts and fractional ownership, be either lots, tracts of land, or patented mining claims, horizontal property regimes, condominiums, and or personal property accounts are ineligible for this request. And this warning, combining parcels in this manner without a deed may result in unintended consequences in the future. If you have additional questions, please contact the Assessor's Office Mapping Department, and your contact person is Brandon Sawyer. Brandon's number, 928-402-8778, 928-402-8778. The town of Miami and Miami Genesis are gearing up for our hometown holiday season, and they're starting off with the holiday event, which will be held on Saturday, October 24th at the Miami Veterans Park. It will start at 6 p.m., and they're looking for candy donations that can be taken to the Alicia Garcia Miami Senior Center or Miami PD. If you're interested in giving away candy and having your own booth, they have plenty of room in the park. Remember, Their events are free, and they encourage the community to be directly involved. The Miami Small Town Christmas will also be held on December 19th to begin at 6 o'clock, and they're also looking for toy or money donations for that event. This Christmas event is usually the biggest event that they host, so it is important to seek as many donations as they possibly can get. They will put out more detailed info in the near future. You can contact Christine Duarte regarding the Halloween event or the Christmas event at 928-458-6373. That's 928-458-6373, or Stephanie Burunda at 928-215-5285, 928-215-5285. And, of course, they thank you for your support and look forward to seeing you all at the upcoming events, the Halloween event and the Christmas event, brought to you by the Town of Miami. In addition to that, they're offering free Halloween costumes. Brand new Halloween costumes are available free to the community in all sizes at the Miami Senior Center, and they're available while supplies last, and that's proudly sponsored by the Town of Miami and Miami Genesis. Once again, any questions? You can call 928-458-6373. The Miami High School Alumni Association is having their multi-year reunion. That will be happening October 16th through 18th. And you can get details by going to mhsaz.org. That's mhsaz.org. Come home and visit with some old friends and classmates. The Vandals will be gathering on Friday, October 16th at the Bullion Gymnasium for a meet and greet from 6 till 9 p.m. All of these activities will be at the Bullion. On Saturday, they'll have their cocktail hour at 6 o'clock, 7 o'clock, a buffet by Genesis, 8 till 11, dance the night away with the band Imagine. On Sunday, you'll have your goodbye boros, all happening at the Bullion Plaza Cultural Center and Museum. And once again, to register, you can go to mhsaz.org for the Miami High School Alumni Association Multi-Year Reunion, October 16th through 18th. And we do have the general election happening on November 3rd, 2026, and that's for everyone. The voter registration deadline is this Monday, October 5th, so make sure you're registered to vote. October 5th is your deadline. Early voting begins October 7th, the last day to request an early ballot. October 23rd, the last day to vote early in person. October 30th, and Election Day is Tuesday, November 3rd, 2026. And once again, that voter registration deadline is Monday, October 5th. Your vote does count. Be ready to vote.
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2: Gila County Weather.
0: Mostly sunny days, clear nights. Low Miami, San Carlos, Roosevelt Lake, and the surrounding area. Looking for sunshine, maybe some high clouds at times. A little bit windy. Some wind gusts up to 20 miles per hour. Our daytime high in the low 80s. Nighttime lows in the 50s. As we get into the weekend, Saturday we'll see sunshine with a high near 81. A little bit windy. Some wind gusts of 15 to 20, even up to 30 miles per hour. Clear overnight on Saturday. Sunshine on Sunday, windy. with a daytime high of 82. Sunday night, clear with an overnight low of 60. Getting into next week, we're looking at mostly sunny days, clear nights, low 80s, windy, some wind gusts of 15 to 25 miles per hour, even up to 35 miles per hour, nighttime lows in the upper 50s. Enjoy this nice weather. 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

0: 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And wow, what a difference a day makes. Beautiful day today. We're up to 82 for a high. We did have a morning low of 55. And this nice weather is going to continue into the weekend, into next week. About the only thing that we're going to be concerned about will be the wind over the weekend. We might see some wind gusts of about 15 to 20, even up to 30 miles per hour. Outside of that, it looks like we're going to have a mighty fine weekend. We'll tell you more about that coming up. In local football action, the Miami Vandals having their homecoming game at Regus Stadium. They'll be playing the Morenci Wildcats. They're 2-4 for the season. The Globe Tigers, they're also 2-4 for the season. They're on the road to play the Pima Rough Riders and the San Carlos Braves. They're 0-6 for the season. They're going to be hosting the Coronado Dons, all game times at 7 o'clock on Friday night. The American Red Cross, they're getting ready for their blood drive. That's coming up tomorrow, October 2nd, at the Globe Miami Elks, 1910 East Maple Street in Globe, from 10 till 3. 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The Tri-City Fire Department is getting ready for a celebration. They are going to have their annual open house, and that will be on Saturday, October 10th, at their fire station on East Broadway in Claypool, and that'll be from 10 until 3. Come on out for a fun-filled day that will include vendors, fire prevention demonstrations, fun activities to participate with the firefighters. You can also have the opportunity to see all the fire trucks, ambulances, and a helicopter, plus many more exciting things. Spend some time with the firefighters and check out where they live while on duty. They will have goodie bags for the kids and, of course, hot dogs for everyone. Door prizes and drawings will be held throughout the event, so make sure you get your ticket at the door when you come on in. And, of course, Herbie, their favorite fire truck, will be there to entertain you. Check it all out. Fire Prevention Week is next week, and Tri-City Fire Department having their open house on Saturday, October 10th on East Broadway in Claypool. The town of Miami has this no parking notice and no parking on the following streets: Sullivan Street from Miami Avenue to Forest Avenue, Keystone Avenue, US 60 to Gibson Street, Inspiration Avenue, US 60 to Gibson Street, and Cordova Avenue, US 60 to Sullivan Street. And the schedule will be today for street cleaning, sweeping from 6 a.m. until 5 p.m. And then tomorrow, October 2nd, during the Miami Homecoming Parade, they'll have their cleanup from 2 p.m. until 5 p.m. October 3rd, the Miami Mining Expo from 6 a.m. until 5 p.m. All vehicles will be towed at the owner's expense. No exceptions. They do apologize for any inconvenience this may cause. For further info, you can contact Miami Town Hall at 928-473-4403. And now we have your sheriff's release with the focus on the Globe Miami San Carlos Roosevelt areas. On the Gila County Sheriff's Office call address history for Wednesday, September 30th, 12:06 a.m., a follow-up South El Camino, 12:25 a.m. field interview, South Hagen Road, 3:28 a.m. information gathered, North Arizona Highway 288 Roosevelt, and at milepost 285 State Route 288 Young, 3:58 a.m., an alarm on East U.S. Highway 60, 6:27 a.m., area patrol along Live Oak, U.S. 60 in Miami throughout the morning hours, 6:54 a.m., citizen assist East Block Avenue, 8:10 a.m., a disturbance South Six Shooter Canyon Road, 8:11 a.m., welfare check East Savage Drive Globe, 8:27 a.m., area patrol West Sullivan Street, Miami, 8:53 a.m., dead body North Ike Clark Parkway, Young, 9:26 a.m., civil matter, East Golden Hill Road, Globe, 9:49 a.m., lockout, East Greenback Valley Road, Tonto Basin, 10:07 a.m., fraud reported, South Linda Vista Drive, 10:53 a.m., civil matter, North Desert Rose Drive, Tonto Basin, 10:58 a.m., suspicious activity, East Saguaro Drive, 11:42 a.m., welfare check, South Randall Road, Globe, 11:59 a.m., citizen assist, East Monroe Street, 12:30 p.m., field interview, East Ash Street, 12:38 p.m., probation checks throughout the day on North Wheatfields Road, North Mesquite Street, Roosevelt, South Sutherland Street, Wild Horse Street, San Carlos, South 6th Street, as well as East Mesquite Street, Globe, North Wheatfields Road, South Glendale Avenue, South Prospect Avenue, Miami, West Euclid Avenue, Globe, all with probation checks throughout the day. 12:49 p.m. business check, West Sullivan Street. 12:56 p.m. threatening, North Pine Street. 1:13 p.m. area patrol along U.S. 60, Live Oak in Miami throughout the afternoon hours. 1:19 p.m. juvenile problem, East U.S. Highway 60. 1:19 p.m. theft reported, East Hope Lane. 2:30 p.m. follow-up, West Frederick Street, Miami. 2:59 p.m. extra patrol, North Devereaux Street, Globe. 4:44 p.m. unwanted person, East U.S. Highway 60. 4:49 p.m. criminal damage, East Ocotillo Drive. 4:57 p.m. area patrol, West Sullivan Street, Miami. 5:34 p.m. extra patrol, North Broad Street and on East U.S. Highway 60. 6:21 p.m. area patrol, North Wheatfields Road. 7:23 p.m. welfare check, East Ash Street. 7:39 p.m. welfare check on South Broad Street. 8:27 p.m. gas leak, East Copper Street, Claypool. 8:49 p.m., a disturbance, East El Vagamundo Lane, Tonto Basin. 9:52 p.m., welfare check, East Pinal Canyon Drive. 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
3: Gila County weather.
0: Mostly sunny days, clear nights. Low Miami, San Carlos, Roosevelt Lake, and the surrounding area. Looking for sunshine, maybe some high clouds at times. A little bit windy. Some wind gusts up to 20 miles per hour. Our daytime high in the low 80s. Nighttime lows in the 50s. As we get into the weekend, Saturday we'll see sunshine with a high near 81. A little bit windy. Some wind gusts of 15 to 20, even up to 30 miles per hour. Clear overnight on Saturday. Sunshine on Sunday, windy with a daytime high of 82. Sunday night, clear with an overnight low of 60. Getting into next week, we're looking at mostly sunny days, clear nights, low 80s, windy, some wind gusts of 15 to 25 miles per hour, even up to 35 miles per hour. Nighttime lows in the upper 50s. Enjoy this nice weather. 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

on a warm summer's evening, on a train bound for nowhere, I met up with a gambler. 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

0: Good afternoon from Gila's Kiss FM, KQSS 101.9. Big John Levinsky with you on your Thursday, October 1st. First day of October. And this Total Local News brought to you by Big O Tires. It's Big O, the team you trust on Highway 60 in Globe. Stop by, say hi to Rick Anthony and the crew, and they will get you in on some big savings from Big O. And we are up to 82 for the high today. That was after a morning low of 55. We are going to enjoy all of this sunshine right through the weekend into early next week. We have no mention of rain in this forecast, at least for the foreseeable future. So it'll be a very nice weekend. Get ready to enjoy it. And we'll tell you more about that coming up. This weekend, it's the Town of Miami Mining Expo. This exciting community event brings together mining history, industry competition, and family fun in downtown Miami. 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Hamburgers and an historic walking tour from 5 p.m. until 9 p.m. And then on Saturday, enjoy keynote speakers, vendors, kids activities, food, and historic mining competitions throughout the day from 7 a.m. until 5 p.m. The mining competitions will feature the Keystone Stairs Climb, a backhoe rodeo, sawing spike driving, mucking, and the always entertaining Bordello bed races. 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Freeport Mac Moran, they are going to be presenting a water resources workshop on Saturday, October 10th at the Bullion Plaza. It will be focusing on the water resources that serve the Globe Miami area. You'll hear directly from local water professionals, learn more about this vital resource, and take home info that you can use. 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The first 50 registered workshop participants will receive the plants after the presentation. And this will be happening on Saturday, October 10th, the Water Resources Workshop from 10 until 11 a.m., the plant giveaway, 11 a.m. until 12 noon at the Bullion Plaza Cultural Center and Museum in Miami. 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A big thank you going out to Freeport Mac Moran Miami for sponsoring this workshop and to all of the partners helping to make this opportunity possible. 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The Water Resources Workshop, Saturday, October 10th at the Bullion Plaza. The Apache G Festival is coming back on Saturday, October 17th from 9 a.m. until 4:30 p.m. at Harbison Field in Globe. Experience the spirit, artistry, and living traditions of Apache culture at one of Globe, Arizona's most anticipated annual celebrations. The Apache G Festival transforms Globe's Harbison Field into a gathering place filled with Native American art, traditional foods, music, dance, and cultural experiences. meet talented Native artisans, and explore handcrafted jewelry, artwork, and one-of-a-kind creations while enjoying performances that bring generations of tradition to life. Throughout the day, visitors can experience the sights, sounds, and flavors that make Apache culture such an important part of history and identity of this region. Celebrated for more than four decades, Apache Ji has become a treasured globe tradition that brings people together through culture, community, and shared experiences. For visitors to Gila County, it's an opportunity to experience an authentic celebration of Native heritage while discovering the historic character and hospitality of Globe. Once again, Apache Ji, Saturday, October 17th, from 9 a.m. until 4:30 p.m. at Harbison Field in Globe. The month of October is here, and it's the final month of the Globe Miami Farmers Market, which will continue through October 31st. It happens every Saturday from 8 a.m. until 11 a.m. under the shade trees at Globe Veterans Park. 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
3: Gila County weather.
0: Mostly sunny days, clear nights. Low Miami, San Carlos, Roosevelt Lake, and the surrounding area. Looking for sunshine, maybe some high clouds at times. A little bit windy. Some wind gusts up to 20 miles per hour. Our daytime high in the low 80s. Nighttime lows in the 50s. As we get into the weekend, Saturday we'll see sunshine with a high near 81. A little bit windy. Some wind gusts of 15 to 20, even up to 30 miles per hour. Clear overnight on Saturday. Sunshine on Sunday, windy with a daytime high of 82. Sunday night, clear with an overnight low of 60. Getting into next week, we're looking at mostly sunny days, clear nights, low 80s, windy, some wind gusts of 15 to 25 miles per hour, even up to 35 miles per hour. Nighttime lows in the upper 50s. Enjoy this nice weather. 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

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Yeah, it's going to be a nice day to do that, too. We got up to 83 for the high today, and that was after a morning low of 55, and what a fabulous forecast for this coming weekend. Mostly sunny days, clear nights. We will see daytime highs in the 80s and nighttime lows probably low 60s or upper 50s. It might be a little bit windy at times, and we'll tell you more about that coming up. In financial news, the Dow was up only 20 at 50,926, S&P up 14 at 7,686, NASDAQ up 10 at 26,871. Local stocks, Rio Tinto Group, $92.87, Freeport-McMoRan, $69.28, BHP Group, $84.85, Grupo Mexico, $12.25, Capstone Mining, $13.78, copper now at $6.57, gold $4,205, silver $81.37, platinum $1,723, NYMEX crude at $93.22, and Brent crude $102.31. CASA is looking for you. That's court-appointed special advocates for children. You play a vital role in prioritizing the safety and well-being of a child while they are in foster care. And it's important to note that volunteers do not handle placements, supervise the parenting time, or make decisions for the family. 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Every child in foster care would greatly benefit from having a CASA advocate in their corner, but they need your support. 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And thank you so much for your support of court-appointed special advocates, CASA of Gila County. If you're a student at Gila Pueblo campus or live nearby, it may be possible for you to utilize Copper Mountain Transit bus routes to take your classes. And they have departure times throughout the day beginning at 7:45 a.m. Call to discuss your further route possibilities, 928-473-8222. That's 928-473-8222. They're open Monday through Friday from 6 a.m. until 6 p.m. And now, well, you have your sheriff's release with the focus on the Globe, Miami, San Carlos, Roosevelt areas. On the Gila County Sheriff's Office call address history for Wednesday, September 30th, 12:06 a.m., a follow-up, South El Camino, 12:25 a.m. field interview, South Hagen Road, 3:28 a.m. information gathered, North Arizona Highway 288 Roosevelt, and at milepost 285 State Route 288 Young, 3:58 a.m. an alarm on East U.S. Highway 60, 6:27 a.m. area patrol along Live Oak, U.S. 60 in Miami throughout the morning hours, 6:54 a.m. citizen assist East Block Avenue, 8:10 a.m. a disturbance South Six Shooter Canyon Road, 8:11 a.m. welfare check East Savage Drive Globe, 8:27 a.m. area patrol West Sullivan Street, Miami, 8:53 a.m. dead body North Ike Clark Park.